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0: Die Hits von morgen schon heute. Neu, frisch, anders. Max Neo.
1: I see the city through the dust. My mind is stuck in a moaning alien. 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

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If I bleed, when it cuts through, die right here.

0: 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Der etwas andere Sound.
1: 27, life is Armageddon. I've got clinical depression, cause my mind's in it.

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0: 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Auf Max Neo.
1: Nothing works here. Nothing works here. Medication don't work. I hate this place.

fucking work here. 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I've been here for 7 years. Nothing works.